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1: Ladies and gentlemen, Miss Grace Jones, slave to the rhythm.

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0: Kad dođem doma, upalim Maestral jer je muzika tamo tako cool.
1: Oh yeah.
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0: 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Pozdrav svim slušateljicama i slušateljima Radio Maestrala, najslušanijeg radija u općinama Bale i Savičenta, ali vjerujem i šire okolice.
1: Here's another piece of fun information for you. There are 10 calories of hydrocarbon energy in every calorie of food you eat. 10 calories of hydrocarbon. Why? Well, you plant a crop. How do you plant a crop? You drive an oil-powered machine to till the land. Then you drive another oil-powered machine to plant the seeds. Then you got to irrigate them. How do you irrigate it? With water? Well, how's that pump? Electricity. How do you make the electricity? Natural gas or oil?

plants all grown up, and you use all this oil to get it there. Then you got to harvest it with another oil-powered machine. You got to drive it to a food processing plant with another oil-powered machine, where it's processed with electricity, which is more hydrocarbon energy. Then you wrap it in plastic, which is oil. Then you drive it by another oil-powered machine to a supermarket where you go and whip out your plastic ATM card and pay for it, take it home and put on a plastic plate, which is made out of oil, throw it in a microwave oven.

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Ni u Njemačkoj se radio maestralne gasi tek tako. 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

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Surely the dandies that escort you places imparted a rumor or two about the parade of lovely faces that follow me, surely they do. What say you to that with lips so inviting, it's all I can do not to stare. 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All over the world, they call me Prince, but you can call me Mr.

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But now that you know who I am, you need to make plans and all your other pennies should scatter. 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

The energy in this field's been known to flicker lights, aye. A symphony with no rest, acapella moans, and a bridge of sighs. 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

heartless in every way. I'm losing my way. I'm losing my way through this darkness. She was heartless in every way. I'm losing my way.

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Cash dash, easy pass. I'm gonna ride that tunnel till the baby's hatch and keep it locked down. Throw away the key. My second home is known as New York City. New York City. New York City. New York City. New York City.